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0: Rahsaan Roland Kurt with Jack McDuff on the organ, the title track to an album called Kirk's Works. Rahsaan said, I hope you got a happy feeling when you listened to this album. Hard not to feel happy whenever you heard Rahsaan Roland Kurt. There was just something about his energy, his aura, that made you feel good. Shout out to DK Dorthan Kirk, who is Rahsaan's widow, someone who I got a chance to work with and who checks on me from time to time. I hope she's doing good, and as she always says, bright moments. I hope you're having those moments with us on WRTI. It's Nicole Sweeney with you on Evening Jazz. Music on the way from Sergio Mendez. We'll be hearing from Abby Lincoln. New music on the way from Emmett Cohen. When we get back to it, we'll hear an album celebrating the earlier music of Dolly Parton. Matt White with Liz Kelly up next.
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0: Charlie Parker joining us on Evening Jazz with Au Provoave. John Coltrane was a fan of Byrd, as many people were. He once said that he stayed with the alto sax up until 1947, and that is when he became under the influence of Charlie Parker. Coltrane said the first time he heard Byrd play, it hit him right between the eyes. That same sentiment is how people feel about hearing Coltrane play. The 23rd of this month marks his centennial. Visit WRTI.org/Coltrane100Philly to find out all the ways we are helping to celebrate this legend. Music on the way from Philadelphia's Lee Morgan. We'll hear from Emmett Cohen in the next set, whose new album celebrates both Miles Davis and John Coltrane. It's Nicole Sweeney with you on Evening Jazz. Stay right here.
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0: Lee Morgan with us on Evening Jazz, and a composition done by Duke Pearson. We heard Is That So? Pianist Michelle Petrucciani in that set with Looking Up. Michelle is a musician, a pianist that I often try to make sure that I play because of a good friend of mine. When I used to do radio in Atlanta, his name is James, and he would always say to me, Nikki, you got to play Michelle Petrucciani. He's such a great piano player. And through my friend James, I found this love and appreciation for Michelle, a piano player that I think we should be talking more about. At the top of the set, we heard from Emmett Cohen with Universal Truth, the title track to his album. Now, Emmett says that Coltrane was clearly searching for something higher, for the heavens, a universal truth. And when you listen to his music, you feel that spiritual intensity immediately. John Coltrane's centennial just a couple of weeks away, and we are celebrating, as we should here at WRTI. Visit our website, wrti.org/Coltrane100Philly, for more information. It's Nicole Sweeney with more music on the way at 9 p.m. It's Jazz at Your Request. And coming up, we'll hear from an artist who's going to be here in town, Christy Dashiell on the way.
1: Saturday night is a party night. 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I'm David Ortiz. On board will be the hottest Latin rhythms right here on WRTI and WRTI.org.

0: from his album Sergio Mendez's Favorite Things, that's Coming Home, Baby, on Evening Jazz. We also heard the latest from the Ali Ryerson Quartet with Alley Cat Blues, and Christy Dashiell kicked it off with How It Ends. Christy, a graduate of Howard University, she sang in the university's vocal ensemble. Some of you may have heard of it, Afro Blue. Well, Christy's coming to town this Friday and Saturday. She's performing at South Jazz Kitchen. If you can, get out and enjoy live music. I find that it just changes my mood for weeks to come. Visit WRTI.org for this week's Moments Notice. It'll give you a nice listing of some great live music happening right here in the Philadelphia area. My name is Nicole Sweeney. In case you didn't know, music on the way from Kenny Dorham. We'll hear from Branford Marsalis and Jazz at Your Request on the way. We're going to get back to the music with Keith Chasson up next. 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

0: West Montgomery with Polka Dots and Moonbeams. That is tonight's Jazz at Your Request. Corey in Holly, Pennsylvania says, this is my favorite jazz song at the moment. So I'm happy to get that on for you, Corey. And let me share this with you. Don't, you know, think anything if you've got another favorite jazz song in another moment. That's one of the great things about music, that it's yours. You can do with it what you need, and we love that you requested Wes Montgomery. It's somebody's favorite now because of Corey. And we want to hear from all of you because Jazz at Your Request has been such a cool way to really include you in the music that we play here. So go online at WRTI.org, fill out the form, and if you've got a reason why you want to hear that song, let me know. It's Nicole Sweeney with Music on the Way from Hannah Marks. Abby Lincoln up next.
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0: from his latest album titled Lineage, music from Andrew Kim and The World Falls Away. We heard Abby Lincoln in that set with Mr. Tambourine Man, but it was a woman that was truly inspirational to Abby, and that was her mom. Her mom was what she would call a griot. She would pass on the stories of their family's history. And Abby once said that her mom was a woman who spoke her mind and told everybody the difference between right and wrong. And Abby certainly listened. We'll be hearing music from Gil Scott-Heron and Micaiah McCraven. Branford Marsalis also on the way. It's Nicole Sweeney. If I haven't done so already, pardon my manners. Thank you so much for allowing me to be a part of your evening through the music. We're going to get back to it in just a few minutes with the latest from Hannah Marks.
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0: That's Branford Marsalis with No Sidesteppin'. Branford has been working on a new album with Diane Reeves. They're going to be doing the music of John Coltrane and Johnny Hartman. I can only imagine how special that project is going to be. And of course, right on time, as Coltrane's centennial is just a couple of weeks away, you know we're going to celebrate. The whole city is, as they should be. Visit WRTI.org/Coltrane100Philly for more information on the celebrations. We heard Kenny Dorham with Night Watchin' that set. Hannah Marx kicked it off with the Dewey Redman tune, Mushy Mushy. We'll hear from Gil Scott-Heron and Micaiah McCraven up next. It's Nicole Sweeney with you just a tad bit longer. Julian Booker on the way with Late Evening Jazz and more Miles at midnight. We're going to get back to the music in just a few minutes. Stay tuned.
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Buck Clayton and Buddy Tate with us on Evening Jazz. That's High Life. We also heard from Gil Scott-Heron and Micaiah McCraven, and this is from a project titled We're New Again, a reimagining by Micaiah McCraven, who reimagined Gil's final recording titled I'm New Here. We heard New York is killing me. My name is Nicole Sweeney, and coming up at 10 p.m., it's Julian Booker with Late Evening Jazz. And you know, Monday being a holiday threw me off. I almost forgot it was Wednesday. But get ready, at 10 p.m., it's a full hour of new music. Followed by Jazz Through the Night. Tonight, it's hosted by Ariana Ali. She's going to keep that music playing up until 6 a.m. It's Nicole Sweeney. You and I should get back together tomorrow. Same time, same place. God willing, right? Until then, be good to yourself, be good to those around you, because we're all deserving of some grace these days. To help close things out, at least this hour, here's Jeff Parker with Like Swimwear, Part 1 on WRTI.

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a privilege it is to have new music from the great George Garzone. He's got a new album out called Themes for Good Friends. That was Ripty Boom, and that's how we start Late Evening Jazz tonight, and also how we start our new music hour. I'm Julian Booker. We do this every Wednesday night in the 10 o'clock hour, play the newest tracks we have here at WRTI, and a lot of really good new records out. Going to get to some Jalen Baker coming up in this next set, and we're going to get to music from Carmen Lundy, who has been named an NEA Jazz Master. We'll hear something from her new album, Notes from the Wine Cellar.

0: That's new music from Jalen Baker. The vibraphonist's new record is entitled Repaved, out now on the Cellar Live label. That was Kashmir. We also heard Ubizo from Linda Sikakane and Linda's new record, self-titled, well, sort of. It's just called Linda, and a fantastic new album on Blue Note. That was Ubizo and Thinking of You, new music from Carmen Lundy. Again, she will be honored in the coming days as an NEA Jazz Master for the year 2026. We heard that one from her new record, Notes from the Wine Cellar. I'm Julian Booker. You can find me on Instagram and Threads at Booker_Julian, on Blue Sky at Booker-Julian. You can also email me in the studio, julian@wrti.org. We're going to get to a couple tracks a little bit later on from Matt Wilson's Good Trouble, an instrumental and a vocal track that's coming up. Next, in just a moment, we've got brand new music from Donald Vega on WRTI.
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0: Matt Wilson's Good Trouble. Indeed, that sounds like Good Trouble. The new record from Matt Wilson and Company is called Love is the Only Thing. We Are Only Pieces. That was Welcome Table. And we're going to get to a vocal track from that record coming up in just a moment. New music from Dan Siegel. Before that, we heard one from the new record Resolution, Room to Move. And Donald Vega, his new album is called Play It Forward. That was Para Agua Bella. This is the New Music Hour on WRTI. Again, we do it every Wednesday night in the 10 o'clock hour, play the newest tracks we have here at WRTI. And, well, if you are an expansive music fan, then maybe, like me, you are a fan of the songwriting of the late Tom Petty. And we are going to hear a version of a Tom Petty song that is unlike any other that I have heard of that song. That's coming up next from Matt Wilson's Good Trouble on WRTI.
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I played a different version of Autumn Leaves last night and mentioned that I kind of second-guessed it because it is still summer, technically, but autumn is on its way. And that's a really good version there from Mike Jones from his new record that is entitled Mike Jones with Strings, that version of Autumn Leaves. And Matt Wilson's Good Trouble before that, again, Matt's new record, Matt and Company's new record. It's called Love is the Only Thing, We Are Only Pieces. That was a version, yes, of Tom Petty's I Won't Back Down. I'm Julian Booker. Let's see. Looking ahead to next hour, we got music from Philly's Trudy Pitts and Pat Martino. Some Miki Yamanaka, who is performing in Philadelphia this week. I'll tell you more about that in just a little bit. Some Louis Armstrong, new Joey Alexander, and much more. So you want to stay tuned. And, of course, coming up at midnight, it is Miles at Midnight. Let's move into the 11 o'clock hour with one from that new record from John Batiste. He's got a couple new records, actually. This is from the tribute to Thelonious Monk called Monk Movements. This is Suzu's Back in Town on WRTI.

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0: A couple of Philly's finest who made some great records together. I mean, Trudy Pitts made great records on her own. She made great records with a number of different folks, including guitarist Pat Martino, that version of What the World Needs Now. And before the top of the hour, we heard Susu's Back in Town, music from John Batiste, and one of a few new records that he's put out. That was Monk Movements. Really hope you enjoyed the new music hour this week. We will get to more brand new music all throughout the 10 o'clock hour next Wednesday. I'm Julian Booker, hanging out with you on Late Evening Jazz until 2 o'clock. I will be out tomorrow. Thanks to Ariana Elise for jumping in, but I will be back for the Get Down on Saturday. We're going to get to music from Lester Young coming up. We got some Ava Cortez as well. We'll hear something from her new one, La Malinche, a song called Light and Sorrow. That is next after Moment's Notice on WRTI.
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0: That's a lovely version of the classic On the Sunny Side of the Street. Lester Young with the Oscar Peterson Trio on WRTI and on Late Evening Jazz on this late Wednesday evening. We heard Blues for DP, music from Wayne Escoffery and his Alone record, and Ava Cortez started that set. Her latest record, a really good one, is called La Malinche. We heard Light and Sorrow. I'm Julian Booker. Man, we have been loving Miki Yamanaka's latest record. It's entitled Breathe, and she's going to be performing with her trio at Chris's Jazz Cafe this coming Saturday, September the 12th. You can learn more at WRTI.org/moments notice. We'll get to the one from that new album from Miki coming up on WRTI.
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0: That's Stan Getz with Charlie Bird. Charlie Bird, not from Philadelphia, as you heard that little Made in Philly liner before that. But that's Stan Getz, born right here in the city of brotherly love. That was from the Jazz Samba record. We heard Desafinado. The great Patrice Russian before that, another artist who is being honored as an NEA Jazz Master in the coming days. That was from her Before the Dawn album. We heard Kicking Back. And Miki Yamanaka, who will be performing in Philadelphia, Chris's Jazz Cafe, this coming Saturday. That was from her new album, Breathe. We heard Dancing Cats. I'm Julian Booker. If you'd like to find me on anywhere... boy, it's getting late on this Wednesday night. You can find me on Instagram and Threads at Booker_Julian. You can also find me on Blue Sky at Booker_Julian. You can email me in the studio if you'd like, julian@wrti.org. I would love to hear from you. It is such an honor and a privilege to be playing this music for you. And I thank you so much for giving us the time to listen here at WRTI. And, you know, I've been thinking about some really formative recordings for me in the jazz sphere as we are coming up on the 100th anniversary of John Coltrane's birth. And I've been thinking a lot about the Giant Steps record. And we're going to get to a record that has nothing to do with John Coltrane, but we're going to get to a song by Louis Armstrong that was another really, really formative song in my, jazz education. And perhaps that is true of you as well. That's coming up next on WRTI.
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When I die, I want you to dress me in straight leg shoes, box back coat and a Stetson hat. Put a $20 gold piece on my watch chain so the boys will know that I died.

Wynton Kelly from Kelly Blue on WRTI with that version of On Green Dolphin Street. Joey Alexander, before that, his new album is called Celestial Keeper. We heard Aliciana, Be More, as in Baltimore. Louis Armstrong, before that, my rather not graceful intro to that, was talking about how Giant Steps by John Coltrane, very formative, one of the very early jazz songs that I fell in love with. And that song, also one of the very early jazz songs that I fell in love with. And that may be true of you. I'm sure it is true of many. St. James Infirmary from the great Louis Armstrong. Julian Booker with you. We got Miles Davis with John Coltrane coming up at the top of the midnight hour. We'll hear something from the Roundabout Midnight record. How appropriate. This is from the new Conrad Herwig album called Latin Side of Chick Corea, version of 500 Miles High on WRTI.

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0: That was a song that was actually recorded on this date back in 1956 for John Coltrane's Round Midnight Record version of All of You on WRTI, featuring the First Great Quintet, Miles Davis, John Coltrane, Red Garland, Paul Chambers, and Philly Joe Jones. And we'll be getting to more from the quintet, more from John Coltrane's work with Miles Davis, definitely as we approach John Coltrane's 100th anniversary, the 100th anniversary of John Coltrane's birth. You can learn more by heading over to WRTI.org/Coltrane100Philly. Got a lot of stuff in store for you for that week, starting on September 21st. And before the top of the hour, we heard new music from Conrad Herwig and his new one, Latin Side of Chick Corea. That was 500 Miles High. I'm Julian Booker. I'm hanging out with you until 2 o'clock in the morning. Josh Jackson coming in from 2 until 6. We're going to get some music from Milton Suggs coming up next on WRTI.
1: Here's another pick from our Moment's Notice jazz listings on WRTI. Saturday, September 12th and Sunday, September 13th, the Celebration of the Arts Festival takes place in Delaware Water Gap, PA.

0: That's Austin musician Elias Haslinger from his new one, Legacy. We heard Reflection. Milton Suggs in there as well. Burn Forever from Milton Suggs. Julian Booker with you. You can always reach out to me on Instagram and Threads at Booker_Julian. You can find me on Blue Sky at Booker-Julian. You can email me here in the studio, julian@wrti.org. Or as I often say, I think I said it last night. In fact, you can do none of the above and just hang out and listen to this great music. And speaking of great music, Regina Carter, one of the great violinists, jazz violinist, classical violinist, folk violinist. She really just crosses so many boundaries. We're going to get to one of my favorite recordings of hers from 2014, Southern Comfort, coming up after music from Haruna Fukuzawa, something from her new record. Haruna Fukuzawa plays at the wrong time. That's coming up next on WRTI.
1: 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I'm Josh Jackson. 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

0: That song made famous, of course, by Sonny Rollins, St. Thomas. That's Ernie Watts with Pete Chris Lieb and Ricky Woodard from the Tenor Trio, that version of St. Thomas. We heard Cornbread Crumbled in Gravy, such a beautiful recording from violinist Regina Carter, going back to 2014's Southern Comfort. And new music from Haruna Fukuzawa. Her new album is called Haruna Fukuzawa Plays at the Wrong Time. That was When I Fall in Love. Julian Booker with you. We're going to take kind of a left turn coming up. I've been talking about this record for the last couple months. It sounds like nothing else that has been released this year, and I hope you've been enjoying it. If you haven't heard it, well, we're going to hear something from Sharada Shashadar's new one, A Foot on the Ground, coming up on WRTI.
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That's right. Keeping things a little bit progressive in that set. I hope that's okay. Really cool new record from Playtime, featuring a number of really good musicians, including Booker Stardrum of SML on the drums. That was from the new record Magic Object. We heard Wanderers. Booker Little from the Booker Little 4 and Max Roach album, doing that version of Sweet and Lovely. And Los Angeles musician Sharada Shashadar before that. Her new album is A Foot on the Ground. We heard One Foot on the Ground. I'm Julian Booker. Going to get to John Coltrane tune, As Done, by Philly's Stanley Clark, along with Borelli Legren and Jean-Luc Ponty to open the 1 o'clock hour. Just mention that Sharada Shashadar is from Los Angeles. Let's do a Los Angeles tune. This is music from Brad Meldow, taking us into 1 o'clock on WRTI.

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0: an underrated version of Blue Train, if you ask me. Stanley Clark, Barelli LeGrand, Jean-Luc Ponty, from their collaborative album, D Strings. That was their version of John Coltrane's classic, Blue Train, and Brad Meldow, before the top of the hour. That is from his record, Places. We heard that song in dedication to Los Angeles. Julian Booker with you for about another hour. Josh Jackson coming in from 2 until 6. We got a lot of great stuff to get to before that, and why not? Here, on this early Thursday morning, let's take it to church. Some music from Mahalia Jackson coming up after Moment's Notice on WRTI.
1: Here's another pick from our Moment's Notice jazz listings on WRTI. Thursday, September 10th, Gerald Veasley, Jaleel Shaw, Adam Falk, and Kyrie Abdul-Shahid perform at South Jazz Kitchen in North Philadelphia.

0: Billy Preston with the funky Struttin' from the Kids and Me on WRTI. A really good record from the very end of 2025. Before that, that is Sam Yahel from his Quiet Flow album, Coco Kokoro, and Mahalia Jackson in there with her classic How I Got Over. Julian Booker with you for a little while longer. You can reach out to me if you'd like on Instagram and Threads at Booker _ Julian, on Blue Sky at Booker _ Julian. You can also email me in the studio, Julian at WRTI.org. Going to get to some Latter Day, Benny Maupin coming up, some not Latter Day, Gene Hammons, and a great new record from the New Orleans musician Sullivan Fortner. Something from his new one, Leave That In There, is coming up next on WRTI.
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Talking Jazz. 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

0: Penny Maupin on WRTI from 2006's Penumbra. That was Neophilia. Penumbra. Neophilia on WRTI. Gene Ammons before that from the classic Boss Tenor. We heard Close Your Eyes. And Sullivan Fortner, his new record is called Leave That In There. That was number three. Julian Booker with you. We got new music from Matthew Stevens with Joel Ross coming up. Some Horace Parlin as well. I believe this is a correct statement. We're going to hear the first recording that features Sonny Rollins on the saxophone, as done by Babs Gonzalez. If that is not true, I blame Bob Craig, who told me that that was true. But I do trust Bob Craig, indeed, as you should too. Something from Babs Gonzalez, featuring Sonny Rollins, coming up next on WRTI.
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Horace Parlin from the classic Us Three record with I Want to Be Loved, Matthew Stevens and Joel Ross. Before that, from Matthew Stevens' recent self-titled album, Take Heart. And one of the folks who plays on that record and, in fact, produced that record, Josh Johnson, I read today, has a new album coming out. Looking forward to that. And Babs Gonzalez featuring Sonny Rollins with Professor Bop starting that set. I'm Julian Booker. That just about does it for me. I'm going to leave you in the very, very good hands of Josh Jackson. And I'm going to leave you with some music from Larry Willis from his Inner Crisis record. This is 153rd Street Theme to take us out of here. I'm going to go get some sleep. I suggest you don't do that. Keep listening to jazz. It's good for you on WRTI. Take care.

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0: Enjoyed that opening performance of Goodbye, Mr. Evans. Music, incidentally, written by the saxophonist Phil Woods. Well, we've got some music to share with you on this, let's call it what it is, Thursday morning here on WRTI. We've got some Donald Byrd this hour, some music from guitarists Kenny Burrell and Jimmy Rainey, and much more.
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One called Nocturne, music by Yusef Lateef here on Jazz Through the Night on WRTI. It was recorded for Atlantic Records, came out in 1970, produced by the masked announcer himself, Mr. Joel Dorn, who was at one time a DJ on WHAT here in the city of Philadelphia. I'm Josh Jackson here on WRTI, also beaming to you from the city of Philadelphia, wherever you are, on WRTI.org or via the WRTI mobile app. Welcome in to Jazz Through the Night. Some music from Charles Chen in that set, Laverne Walk. And we got started on some local music from the group Minas with Signal Verde, Green Light. The green light is ahead. Go to more great music. Yes, we will. Here's the trio of Larry Goldings on organ, guitarist Peter Bernstein, and drummer Bill Stewart together. This is Everything That Lives Laments on Jazz Through the Night.

Where are we going? That's a question for the ages, and it's up to you to answer that. Donald Byrd here on Jazz Through the Night with the Mizell Brothers from a classic album from the 70s on Blue Note Records, Blackbird. And the right question, the one we should always be seeking an answer to. Where are we going? Well, on Jazz Through the Night, we're going to go to some music later from Miss Nina Simone. We'll also hear something from the wonderful harpist, Miss Dorothy Ashby. Chet Baker is ahead, Tony Bennett, all kinds of great stuff. Where have we been is the other question. Before Donald Byrd, we heard some music from organist Larry Goldings, guitarist Peter Bernstein, and drummer Bill Stewart. They've been together now for over 30 years, and they fit like an old glove. Everything That Lives Laments from their album Rhombus. How about something now from Miss Nicole Yvette? This is Cole Porter's Night and Day.

I'll Close My Eyes, music from the dual guitars of Kenny Burrell and Jimmy Rainey together from their album Two Guitars. Also a wonderful pianist on that date, Mr. Mel Waldron, with I'll Close My Eyes. Well, before you close your eyes, keep those ears open, because on Jazz Through the Night, we've got music ahead from Miss Nina Simone, and we'll keep you company until 6 a.m. on this early morning. I'm Josh Jackson with you. It's a great honor to be here and to play the music. We heard from Nicole Yvette with Cole Porter's Night and Day, and that's from Nicole's new album, Say Yes. And if I ask you, do you want to hear more music? Say yes. Nina Simone in just a moment.

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2: As you navigate the late night, spend a few moments with the High Priestess of Soul. Nina Simone. It's Nightcap with Nina at 3 a.m. on WRTI.

0: One and only Nina Simone with If I Should Lose You. It's music from her Philips recording Wild Is the Wind. I have just about all of Nina Simone's records. And at some point, we'll continue to share more of them with you. At this time, every night on Jazz Through the Night on WRTI, I'm Josh Jackson with you. Thanks so much for listening, and thanks to the many of you who support the work we do day in and day out on WRTI. It's important, and the music is important, and that's worth supporting too. We've got plenty more of it with Chet Baker and Paquito de Rivera and Tony Bennett and John Coltrane and Johnny Hartman and much more on the way. We close the last hour with some new music from Miss Alden Hellmuth, a wonderful saxophonist, and she does a really great version of John Coltrane's composition, Satellite, and we heard it from her new album, Tether. Here on Jazz Through the Night on WRTI, we've got more great music in just a moment.
1: Here's another pick from our Moments Notice Jazz listings on WRTI. Friday, September 11th and Saturday, September 12th, the Atlantic City Jazz Fest takes place at the Hard Rock Hotel and Casino in Atlantic City, New Jersey.

That's music from harpist Dorothy Ashby, who made a number of solo recordings in addition to being a session musician on a lot of great records. She has inspired many, many young black women to play the harp, and that includes folks like Brandi Younger. Dorothy Ashby from her album Afro Harping with the Burt Bacharach tune, The Look of Love. Galt McDermott before that from the album Up from the Basement, Unreleased Tracks, Volume 1 and 2. And I don't know how Galt got to this title, but it was called Ripped Open by Metal Explosions. All right. And Alto Vento. Those are not orders at Starbucks. That is the music from The Outer Worlds.

0: Jazz Ensemble featuring Chip Wickham from the album The Carmen Line. More great music in just a moment. We're going to hear from Ein Incerto and the WDR Big Band from West Germany with trumpeter Sean Jones. Stay with us.
1: We're in a sing and swing groove Sunday evenings here on WRTI. It's Big Band Jazz. First, the singers at 6, then at 7, the big bands get rolling. I'm Bob Craig. See you then on WRTI 90.1.

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Live performance from Jazz at Lincoln Center from Paquito de Rivera, his album Tango Jazz. And that was Viejo Smocking here on Jazz Through the Night on WRTI. I'm Josh Jackson. My mother-in-law does a lot of smocking, but it doesn't sound anything like that. She makes these lovely dresses for all of the babies that are born in our family, and she's very good at it, too. That's the only smocking I know, other than this tune, Viejo Smocking, from Paquito de Rivera. We've got some music also from Chet Baker in that set. You'd Be So Nice to Come Home To, and we got started with I, the Artist. All right, then. Ein Incerto, and the WDR Big Band with trumpeter Sean Jones. About a little Tony Bennett, this is always a great American story. Rags to Riches.

Dedicated to you, music from a great Philadelphian, John Coltrane, here on WRTI. It's Jazz Through the Night. You know, that was early in Coltrane's tenure for Impulse Records. At the time, critics were calling his music anti-jazz and gobbledygook and a number of very unsavory things. And it wasn't specifically to respond to that, but it was an absolutely great response when he recorded a lovely ballads album. And then also this recording with the crooner Johnny Hartman, Dedicated to You. Such a beautiful record. I'm just saying, if you ever want to put something on and create a mood, romantic perhaps, this is one of the great records to do it. John Coltrane and Johnny Hartman. Here on WRTI, drummer Mike Clark in that set with Beauty and the Beast, and we got started Rags to Riches with Anthony Benedetto, also known as Tony Bennett. How about a little James Oscar Smith now? Organist Jimmy Smith jumping the blues here on WRTI.

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0: Music from the trio of bassist Christian McBride, guitarist Mark Whitfield, and trumpeter Nicholas Payton. In the 1990s, they made this recording, Finger Painting, the music of Herbie Hancock. And that was Herbie's composition, Sly, from his Headhunter days. I'm Josh Jackson. Christian McBride's got a new album coming out at the end of October with his younger group, Ursa Major, and Terrace Martin will be producing that record. I just heard the first single off of it, and hopefully we'll get it on the air here soon at WRTI. Always, always supporting our great local musicians, even those who've made the big time. Jimmy Smith from Norristown, Pennsylvania, in that set with Jumpin' the Blues. And we've got plenty more good music coming. That was from Midnight Special, by the way. Great record from Jimmy Smith. Some music from Ella Fitzgerald, also the pianist Randy Ingram, and saxophonist Lee Konitz with a classic.
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One of the first recordings made for Prestige Records, Lee Konitz on the alto saxophone with Subconsciously. Featured musicians like Lenny Tristano and the guitarist Billy Byers, all very important musicians at that time, playing something sort of similar to Charlie Parker and Dizzy Gillespie, but not quite. It almost had its own thing going. And you heard it here on Jazz Through the Night on WRTI. I'm Josh Jackson. We heard from Randy Ingram with one called Aloft, and the pianist has a new recording called Sound Within. And Ella Fitzgerald, that voice, with that old devil called love. Well, if you love the music and you love listening to it on WRTI, make sure to support WRTI. 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And it's all made possible by our members. So is the music.

0: Joey DeFrancesco with the sermon. Somebody say amen. It's WRTI and Jazz Through the Night. Music from Philly's own Joey DeFrancesco from his album The Champ, Round 2. TKO in my book. Miles Davis and the new Miles Davis Quintet, as they were known when they put out this recording for Prestige Records. John Coltrane on saxophone, pianist Red Garland, bassist Paul Chambers, drummer Philly Joe Jones, with Miles Davis on the horn. And How Am I to Know? Fields and Valleys is how we got started. Some music from Rob Dixon. Actually, it was Sly Vibe. I changed the tune at the last minute. But it is from his new album, Naptown Soul, Sly Vibe. On WRTI, where we've got all the vibes. Kelly Green's on the way, also Ahmad Jamal.
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you're smiling, darling, when you're smiling, the whole world smiles with you. But when you're laughing, darling, when you're laughing, the sun comes shining through. But when you're crying, you're just

That's Okonski, who will be here in town this month. You know all about it if you subscribe to WRTI's Moments Notice. Every Sunday, we deliver into your inbox all the great gigs happening in the week ahead. October from Okonski. Hold on, folks. We're not there yet. But we got plenty of great music here on Jazz Through the Night from Duke Ellington and Sonny Rollins and Billie Holiday and the Bill Evans Trio and much more. I'm Josh Jackson with you until 6 o'clock this morning. We heard from Okonski. We heard from Ahmad Jamal with one called Divertimento and also new music from Miss Kelly Green. That was When You're Smiling. Keep on smiling and the whole world smiles with you. Well, we are going to keep smiling because we're going to listen to some music from Duke Ellington and his orchestra from the classic album on RCA called The Far East Suite. This is Mount Harissa.

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0: That unmistakable muscularity on the tenor saxophone, Mr. Sonny Rollins, would have celebrated his 96th birthday earlier this week, and we lost him earlier this year. And he was the last one from the very famous photograph by Art Kane called A Great Day in Harlem. Island Lady from Sonny Rollins, here on Jazz Through the Night from his album The Way I Feel. And if the way you feel is good every time you listen to Sonny Rollins, make sure you listen to Jazz on WRTI during the day. You can do so on the WRTI mobile app or also by streaming the Jazz Stream at WRTI.org. And every day at noon, it is Nuke at Noon. You can get your share of Sonny Rollins all the time here on WRTI. We got music ahead from Billie Holiday, from the vibraphonist Simon Moulier, and also a wonderful tune by the Bill Evans Trio.
1: Here's another pick from our Moments Notice Jazz listings on WRTI. Saturday, September 12th and Sunday, September 13th, the Celebration of the Arts Festival takes place in Delaware Water Gap, PA.

Bill Evans and his trio. Which one, you may ask? There were many. Well, Trio 65. And this was a new trio for Bill Evans at that time, with drummer Larry Bunker and bassist Chuck Israels. They were performing How My Heart Sings from Trio 65. Here on Jazz Through the Night on WRTI, I'm Josh Jackson. This is our final hour together on this program, but I'll be back again tomorrow morning. Wake up early, 2 a.m., for another edition of Jazz Through the Night. Before I get out of here, we've got some music ahead from Keith Jarrett. We'll hear from saxophonist Bill Easley. Also, some music from Rahsaan Roland Kirk with organist Jack McDuff. We heard from vibraphonist Simon Moulier in that set. The tune was Iron Giant, and Miss Billie Holiday got us started with something she had certainly put her mark on. God Bless the Child, Billie Holiday, here on WRTI. Artist Year now, with a little bit of a nod to Art Blakey, Buhaina. This is Boo's Message.

Saxophonist Bill Easley here on Jazz Through the Night with Chelsea Bridge. You can find that on his album Businessman's Bounce. Bill Easley, who once played with Art Blakey. Speaking of Art Blakey, we got the set started with Ardashir, wonderful drummer from Canada, who paid tribute to Art Blakey. His nickname was Buhaina, or Boo for short. And we heard Ardashir play Boo's Message. We followed it up with some music from Keith Jarrett in a contemplative mode from his album Facing You. That was Rhetoria. I'm Josh Jackson with you till 6 o'clock. After that, it's John TK Search coming your way to play great classical music. 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But we've still got some music here, like Stella Heath.

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guitarist Mary Halverson with a little Beatles action, getting by with a little help from my friends here on Jazz Through the Night. You can find that on a compilation of music from Impulse Records called A Day in the Life, Impressions of Pepper. It's all music from Sgt. Pepper's Lonely Hearts Club Band, including that, with a little help from my friends. Funk Underneath from Rahsaan Roland Kirk from the album Seek and Listen, recorded live at the Penthouse in Seattle. And Stella Heath got us started from her album For Billy. That was What a Little Moonlight Can Do. What a lot of great music can do for you. Keep on listening to WRTI. More great music ahead. John Search takes you through your Thursday morning. I'm Josh Jackson. I'll see you again on Jazz Through the Night. Wake up early, 2 a.m. Until then, have a great day.

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Here's another pick from our Moments Notice jazz listings on WRTI. Friday, September 11th and Saturday, September 12th, the Atlantic City Jazz Fest takes place at the Hard Rock Hotel and Casino in Atlantic City, New Jersey.

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0: 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But ever since you did, we filled our lives with music and with joy. And not just us, but all of Chicago. So Ramsey, thank you. Happy birthday.
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Here's another pick from our Moments Notice jazz listings on WRTI. 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

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Thursday, September 10th, Gerald Veasley, Jaleel Shaw, Adam Falk, and Kyrie Abdul-Shahid perform at South Jazz Kitchen in North Philadelphia.

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Wondering who's playing right now? 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

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Thursday, September 10th, Gerald Veasley, Jaleel Shaw, Adam Falk, and Kyrie Abdul-Shahid perform at South Jazz Kitchen in North Philadelphia.

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0: Mongo Santa Maria with one of his classic compositions. He once said that this was one of the first tunes where he tried to bring African rhythm into a jazz setting. Afro Blue on Evening Jazz. It's Nicole Sweeney with you on this beautiful Thursday evening with so much music ahead. We'll hear from trombonist Curtis Fuller, saxophonist Gary Bartz, some new music in the mix, and a little later on at 9 p.m., Jazz at Your Request. When we get back to the music, we're going to hear something new out of saxophonist Brent Burkhead. He's up next on Evening Jazz on WRTI.
1: 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Thursday, September 10th, Gerald Veasley, Jaleel Shaw, Adam Falk, and Kyrie Abdul-Shahid perform at South Jazz Kitchen in North Philadelphia.
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0: From the album Jazz Impressions of Black Orpheus, music from the Vince Guaraldi Trio with Cast Your Fate to the Wind. We kicked off that set with new music from saxophonist Brent Burkhead out of D.C., who says he doesn't have to necessarily think of D.C. when he's making music. It's ingrained in him. And this album was recorded not too far from D.C. at the Keystone Corner in Baltimore. You heard the beautiful Imani Grace Cooper on vocals with For You. It's Nicole Sweeney with a lot of great music all for you on Evening Jazz. We're going to be hearing from Bud Powell, the Modern Jazz Quartet. New music from Emmett Cohen on the way. And speaking of live music, the weekend is pretty much here. Get out and enjoy it if you can. Visit WRTI.org for this week's Moment's Notice. It gives you a great listing of live music happening in the area. We're going to get back to the music in just a bit. We'll hear from Brad Good and Ernie Watts next.
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0: Trombonist Curtis Fuller with Five Spot After Dark, that song composed by Philadelphia's own Benny Golson, who you hear on tenor sax. And the Five Spot was a club in the Bowery area of New York City. Benny Golson and Curtis Fuller had a residency there after Benny left Art Blakey's Jazz Messengers in 1958. We heard music from The Bad Plus in a song, I have to admit, I'm playing it because I played it for myself, the original version, this morning. I have to tell you, I'm a Tears for Fears fan, and this goes back many, many years. That's one of my favorite songs from them. Everybody Wants to Rule the World. We kicked off the set with Brad Good's quintet featuring Ernie Watts, I Miss Missing You. We'll be hearing from Gary Bartz in the next set a little later on. Music from the Freddie Red Quintet. It's Nicole Sweeney, hoping that you're doing good and feeling fine on this Thursday evening. When we get back to the music, we'll hear from Billie Holiday.
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0: Yeah, that's Gary Bards paying tribute to Thelonious Monk with Brilliant Corners on Evening Jazz. Sphere is a group that started in 1977 as a tribute to Monk, and it featured Charlie Rouse, who played with Monk for many years. Once Charlie passed away, Sphere disbanded but came back together with Gary Bards taking the place of Charlie Rouse. And we're going to hear from another Sphere member a little later on in the show, Philadelphia's Kenny Barron. And we'll hear from Emmett Cohen in just a little bit doing a popular Monk tune. Also in that set, we heard from trumpeter June Ida, who was a full-time engineer before making the switch to a full-time musician. He gave us Chasing Peace. And at the top of that set, Lady Day, Billie Holiday with Embraceable You. It's Nicole Sweeney, hoping that the music embraces you and gives you a warm hug whenever you need it. We'll be hearing from the Ahmad Jamal Trio, Anat Cohen on the way. And in this next set, Bud Powell. 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

0: I Quebec with a song titled Loey, composed by Kenny Burrell for his wife, Dolores. And Ike said after hearing the music on this album, he started to dance because it had that good feeling. And music will do that to you if you find yourself in the car, if you're at a supermarket like I've got and they play some great music, you notice that no matter what, when it feels good, it makes you feel good. We've got more of that feel-good music on the way. It's Nicole Sweeney. We're going to hear from the Modern Jazz Quartet in this hour. Also, Sergio Mendez on the way. A little later on, we'll hear jazz at your request. Coming up, new music from Stella Cole on WRTI.
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0: Pianist and composer John Lewis wrote this song after he watched coverage of Queen Elizabeth II's coronation. The Modern Jazz Quartet with The Queen's Fancy on Evening Jazz. We heard from Emmett Cohen with Monk's Well You Needn't, featuring the legendary Ron Carter on the bass. And at the top of that set, we heard Stella Cole doing one of her favorite songs, You Go to My Head. Much more music on the way as we enjoy the evening together. It's Nicole Sweeney on Evening Jazz. 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When we get back to the music, we'll hear the latest from La Lucha on Evening Jazz.
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0: 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Music from Freddie Redd in that set with Blues, Blues, Blues, kicking it off, La Lucha, with a smooth one. We'll hear music from Sergio Mendez in this next set. Quincy Jones, just around the corner. My name is Nicole Sweeney. Thank you so much for allowing me to be a part of your evening on Evening Jazz. Eva Cortez joins us next.
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0: Anat Cohen on Evening Jazz with Coco Rococo. Anat calls herself a musician, which she is, but she says when she says that, it's because when she plays music inside, everything just makes sense and she feels free and safe. But she also says other people feel the same, whether they are a musician or whether they just listen to music. That is truly the power of music. And I have to say, that's something I don't take for granted, just being in that space of music that makes you feel safe and free, something that we all deserve to feel. We heard Sergio Mendez with Otra Vez from his debut album, Dance Moderno, and we kicked off that set with Eva Cortez. She took us to Spanish Harlem. That's another great thing about music. It can take you wherever you need to go. Sometimes we just want to get away, don't we? It's Nicole Sweeney with you on Evening Jazz. We'll hear music from Kenny Barron, Duke Jordan on the way, and in this next set, Charlie Hayden's Quartet West.
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